0: know you're one of my kind.
1: Big 98.5 back in the studio once again. We got Marissa. Hi, Marissa.
2: Hey.
1: How you doing? How's your week going so far?
2: Oh, it's dandy.
1: Dandy. That's good. I like to hear that. That's good. Hey, I heard you got a joke for us.
2: Oh, yeah, I do.
1: What do you got?
2: What kind of teeth do deer have?
1: No idea.
2: Buck teeth.
3: I crack myself up.
1: Yeah.
4: Come on, man.
1: Oh, but not him, though. He's got no sense of humor.
2: Oh, man.
1: Anyhow, maybe he'll like this song. Perhaps.
2: Hopefully.
1: We'll see. 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

0: Bobby Jones Knows wants you to know what he knows. Did you know? What is with all these no's? Anyway, here's Did You Know?
1: You look smart. I mean, you seem smart. Are you a smarty pants? We're going to find out what you know about incorrect American history.
2: Today, in incorrect American history,
1: Lewis and Clark became lost several times in their quest to map North America because Apple Maps kept insisting that the Pacific Ocean was just another 200 feet.
2: Today in incorrect American history, rewriting the past one bad fact at a time.
1: Yeah. This has been incorrect American history. Hey, have yourself a great weekend. Good night. God bless. And we'll see ya when we see ya.
0: Hometown anchor Chaz Malibu, Albuquerque born and raised, proud Bulldog graduate from Albuquerque High in 1985, and on big since 2011. Misty Miles, also Albuquerque born and raised, proud 1992 graduate of La Cueva High School, heard on big since 2008. Boston Bobby Jones relocates from Massachusetts to Albuquerque in 1988 and has been one of the longest running employees here at American General Media since 1998. Guess who's the most consistent and dependable radio team in town? Chaz, Misty, and Bobby. They are Albuquerque, and they are Big 98.5.
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Are you like me? Do you like to slather everything in Hidden Valley Ranch dressing? Well, they're changing it up. They're changing it up. I'll tell you what they're doing coming up on Big 98.5. First, let's rock. Here's Eddie Money.

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0: Big 98.5, Albuquerque's greatest hits, and we're giving away the cash. I've got details coming up. Hidden Valley Ranch dressing, they're changing. They're introducing for Halloween Spooky Ranch. Don't worry. It's just for Halloween. It's called Spooky Ranch, and it's black. Yeah, when it comes out of the bottle, it is black, and they made it using fruit juice and cocoa powder. But don't worry, it still has that delicious, savory herb taste that we love. And listen, you can get some of the bottles in glow-in-the-dark bottles. That is very cool. I'll be first in line. I haven't seen them on the shelves anywhere, but when I find them, I'm buying them. Coming up, the B-52s, MC Hammer, some Blondie, yes, more hits. On the way next.
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0: 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They're on their final ever tour, Journey Any Way You Want It. 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We hope. Coming up, Genesis, Gloria Estefan, some Wang Chung from the 80s. Stick around.
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Little new edition from back in the day and Cool It Now on Big 98.5. Barry McKay with you. And I don't know if you heard this story or not, but Katie Murphy, she was the mom who gave birth to her son, Cody, in a Kentucky Fried Chicken parking lot.

0: Yes, her and her partner, Stephen, didn't quite make it to the hospital. Stephen caught the baby in the car. Everybody's doing fine. The healthy newborn, they've nicknamed him. Are you ready for this? I love it. Colonel Cody. Oh, that is going to stick. Coming up, Bryan Adams, Madonna, The Floaters. More hits on the way.
1: 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Misty Miles, also Albuquerque born and raised, proud 1992 graduate of La Cueva High School, heard on big since 2008. Boston Bobby Jones relocates from Massachusetts to Albuquerque in 1988, and has been one of the longest running employees here at American General Media since 1998. 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They are Albuquerque, and they are Big 98.5.
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Yeah, much better ring to it.

0: 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And they are rockers, but they also have a soft side. Foreigner, want to know what love is. Hey, coming up, Charles and Eddie, REO Speedwagon, The Spinners. We've got more hits for you tonight. It's early Friday night in Albuquerque, New Mexico. Crank it up.
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I know you're asking, who does that song? It's by Charles and Eddie, 1992, and Would I Lie to You? Here's REO Speedwagon.

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I mean, you still have to go to the gym and do the walking thing. But listening to Big is important.

Big 98.5. We're playing Albuquerque's Greatest Hits, Tom Club, and Genius of Love. Well, when was the first college protest, and what were they protesting? Well, it was 260 years ago. I'll tell you what they were protesting.

0: 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Straight ahead, Huey Lewis and the News, Hall and Oates, some John Waite, more hits coming up.
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Big 98.5. Play Albuquerque's greatest hits. The first college protest. I mean, we're used to them now, but happened 260 years ago. And it happened at Harvard. And they were protesting the butter. They declared, "Behold, our butter stinketh." Anyway, there was a problem, I guess, with the butter. And that was the first. Well, we've come a long way. I don't know if we're any better these days with those protests. 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

0: 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Don't miss us. Yes, you won't be able to sing Missing You if you download our free mobile app to your smartphone. Then you can listen everywhere you go. Take us on your next adventure. Hang on, we're going to crank up your Friday night with the Jay Giles Band. We're going to visit the Top Gun soundtrack, and Janet Jackson will get crazy all coming up next.
1: Hometown anchor, Chaz Malibu. Albuquerque born and raised. Proud Bulldog graduate from Albuquerque High in 1985. And on Big since 2011. Misty Miles, also Albuquerque born and raised. Proud 1992 graduate of La Cueva High School. Heard on Big since 2008. Boston Bobby Jones relocates from Massachusetts to Albuquerque in 1988. And has been one of the longest running employees here at American General Media since 1998. 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Chaz, Misty, and Bobby. They are Albuquerque, and they are Big 98.5. Oh, wow. 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

Big 98.5, Albuquerque's greatest hits. Ben checked in and says, hey, how about some Yacht Rock? We've got it. This has to be in the top 10 Yacht Rock song playlist. Hold the line, Toto, on Big 98.5. Come on.

Isn't it funny how when you hear a new song added to our playlist on Big 98.5, within a few weeks, it starts showing up on the other wannabe copycat stations? Trust us. We hear them. Nice try, but we did it first. We're proud to be the local radio station in Albuquerque. 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

0: Big 98.5, Albuquerque's greatest hits. Barry McKay with you. 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

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Hey, it's Barry McKay hanging out with you. 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So much money to win. Coming up, Rick Astley, Sister Sledge, Thompson Twins. 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

0: 98.5 is your station for Albuquerque's greatest hits at work. Just another manic Monday. And on the weekend. Anytime is big time.
1: I've heard people say that too much of anything is not good for you, baby. 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As many times as we've loved and we've shared love and made love, it doesn't seem to me like it's enough. It's just not enough, baby.

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Hometown anchor, Chaz Malibu. Albuquerque born and raised. Proud Bulldog graduate from Albuquerque High in 1985. And on big since 2011. Misty Miles, also Albuquerque born and raised. Proud 1992 graduate of La Cueva High School. Heard on big since 2008. Boston Bobby Jones. Relocates from Massachusetts to Albuquerque in 1988. And has been one of the longest running employees here at American General Media since 1998. Guess who's the most consistent and dependable radio team in town? Chaz, Misty, and Bobby. They are Albuquerque, and they are Big 98.5.

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Ready to jam out to the best songs ever. Let's do it. We are the champions. Albuquerque's greatest hits. Hey, won't you kiss? All right here on Big 98.5.

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1: You know, you

Hometown anchor Chaz Malibu. Albuquerque born and raised. Proud Bulldog graduate from Albuquerque High in 1985. And on big since 2011. Misty Miles, also Albuquerque born and raised. Proud 1992 graduate of La Cueva High School. Heard on big since 2008. Boston Bobby Jones relocates from Massachusetts to Albuquerque in 1988. And has been one of the longest running employees here at American General Media since 1998. Guess who's the most consistent and dependable radio team in town? Chaz, Misty, and Bobby. They are Albuquerque, and they are Big 98.5.

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1: Hometown anchor, Chaz Malibu. Albuquerque born and raised. Proud Bulldog graduate from Albuquerque High in 1985. And on big since 2011. Misty Miles, also Albuquerque born and raised. Proud 1992 graduate of La Cueva High School. Heard on big since 2008. Boston Bobby Jones. Relocates from Massachusetts to Albuquerque in 1988. And has been one of the longest running employees here at American General Media since 1998. Guess who's the most consistent and dependable radio team in town? Chaz, Misty, and Bobby. They are Albuquerque, and they are Big 98.5.

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I mean, you still have to go to the gym and do the walking thing. 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

0: 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Come on.
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Bobby Jones is invited to a party? He never asks what he can bring. It's always the music. Catch Bobby Jones on the big drive home, bringing the music. 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

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And in the valley. Anytime is big time.

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And of course, it can be Christmas all year long. 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

Hometown anchor Chaz Malibu. Albuquerque born and raised. Proud Bulldog graduate from Albuquerque High in 1985. And on big since 2011. Misty Miles, also Albuquerque born and raised. Proud 1992 graduate of La Cueva High School. Heard on big since 2008. Boston Bobby Jones. Relocates from Massachusetts to Albuquerque in 1988. And has been one of the longest running employees here at American General Media since 1998. Guess who's the most consistent and dependable radio team in town? Chaz, Misty, and Bobby. They are Albuquerque, and they are Big 98.5.

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And most importantly, Chaz Malibu. More

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Now there's a concept. 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

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I mean, you still have to go to the gym and do the walking thing. 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

0: Good Saturday morning. How you doing? It's Rob Royal, Pat Benatar, the Police America, getting the hour started here on Big. And next Friday, it's happening once again, the Live at Windrock Fall Concert Series. This Friday, it's going to be Lucky Mays and Nathaniel Krantz. Now, get there early. You want to make sure you get there early, get a good seat. 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Campgrounds are going to have the food trucks there, and it's just going to be a great night of music. 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

Yes, Belinda Carlisle here on Big, and it is the man from Gary, Indiana, a.k.a. 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
1: 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Proud Bulldog graduate from Albuquerque High in 1985 and on Big since 2011. Misty Miles, also Albuquerque born and raised. Proud 1992 graduate of La Cueva High School. Heard on Big since 2008. 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Chaz, Misty, and Bobby. They are Albuquerque, and they are Big 98.5.
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0: Stevie Wonder right here on Big. And yesterday, if you didn't notice, was 9/25, September 25th, 9/25. That's right. Yesterday was Dolly Parton Day, and they did a lot of celebrating all over the world. In fact, coming out in October's in theater, they are re-releasing a newly restored version of 9 to 5. And there's also a new song with her coming out with, she did a duet with Bono. It's called Torn. It's going to be on U2's upcoming album. It's called Carnival de Luz. So be on the lookout for that. Get ready to watch 9 to 5 in theaters again. And Dolly, we will definitely miss you.
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That's Billy Joel here on Big, and whenever you're traveling, this is something that flight attendants swear by. It's called the hotel room autopsy, and you scan the room and the hotel to make sure it is safe. One, you scan the room. Number two, inspect hiding spots. Number three, locate the emergency exits. Number four, check the locks. Number five, make sure the phone works. And number six, use a door alarm or wedge. Just be safe out there. That's all we're saying. Here's Laura Branigan on Big 98.5.

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0: Yes, I am on the radio. It's Rob Royale with Donna Summer right there on Big. 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

0: Big 98.5. And this coming Friday, it is another concert at the Live at Windrock Fall Concert Series. This Friday, it's going to be Lucky Mays, who's going to give you some Americana, rock, soul, pop, and country. And then the headliner, Nathaniel Krantz, giving you a mix of modern and traditional country music. 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Absolutely free. Food trucks are going to be there at Artisan and Craft Night, kicking off at 6 o'clock. And Live at Windrock Fall Concert Series being presented by Sunward. So we'll see you over there.
1: 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Misty Miles, also Albuquerque born and raised, proud 1992 graduate of La Cueva High School, heard on Big since 2008. Boston Bobby Jones relocates from Massachusetts to Albuquerque in 1988, and has been one of the longest running employees here at American General Media since 1998. Guess who's the most consistent and dependable radio team in town? Chaz, Misty, and Bobby. They are Albuquerque, and they are Big 98.5.

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0: things up with Chicago here on Big. It's Robert Ryle. Time for me to step on out of here. Make it away from Misty Miles, who will take you through the rest of your afternoon. I'll see you back here tomorrow morning right here on your station for Big Winning Fun and the best music flavor from New Mexico in 2026. 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

0: 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Lionel Richie was doing some tours with Earth, Wind & Fire and ended up having a minor surgery on his heart. So far, so good. He's doing okay, but he was getting dizzy on stage, and so they ended up checking him out. Yeah, and he ended up having a procedure done. But I'm glad that he's okay. 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

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Chaz Malibu gives you a couple in the morning, 7 and 9. I give you one at 1, and the Bobby Jones gives you one at 4. Yeah, we're trying to make this thing super easy and super fun for you.

Bobby Jones is invited to a party? He never asks what he can bring. It's always the music. Catch Bobby Jones on the big drive home, bringing the music. 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

0: 25 Albuquerque's greatest hits. I saw online places that have giant cornmaze. I mean, we have one in McCall's here. We have Big Jim's. We have lots of cornmazes in New Mexico, but even bigger cornmazes like in Kentucky and stuff. They're putting a picture of Dolly Parton in the cornmaze because, you know, each cornmaze has a picture of it. Well, they're doing Dolly's face, and I absolutely love it. Maybe someone here in New Mexico is doing it. Do you know of one? Will you text me? 232-0985 for Big 98.5.
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Mexico is the birthplace of many things. Green chili, we think. The atomic age. The first human footprint in North America. And most importantly, Chaz Mountain.

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I know you want to join in live at the Win Rock Fall Concert Series. 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It's going to be a blast. Coming up October 2nd, it's Lucky Mays with Americana. Rock, soul, pop, and country. Nathaniel Krantz is giving you a mix of modern and traditional country music live at Win Rock Fall Concert Series presented by Sunward and Big 90.

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0: on Big 98.5 Albuquerque's greatest hits. They started a new groundbreaking project. I was going to say situation, but situation sounds too serious. They broke ground on the new Rebel Outdoor Amphitheater. It's right there, right near Top Golf, the Montaño and I-25 construction with all the Texas U-turns kind of overshadowed the whole thing. But Rebel is doing something new, Outdoor Amphitheater. I'm excited. We're Big 98.5.
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I was happy as a lark. 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

0: 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The contest goes through November 30th. 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

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Make sure you're listening for the keywords. We're giving away big $25,000 a day. It's a keyword contest, and I want you in on this thing because the more keywords you enter, the bigger chances you have of winning. It's not even girl math. That's pretty straightforward. Jazz Malibu gives you a couple in the morning, 7 and 9. I give you one at 1, and then Bobby Jones gives you one at 4 o'clock during the big drive home. 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

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Keep it here to win your family packs of tickets. New Mexico United still has some home games. Yes, and we've got the hookup. 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

0: Hometown anchor, Chaz Malibu. Albuquerque born and raised. Proud Bulldog graduate from Albuquerque High in 1985. And on big since 2011. Misty Miles, also Albuquerque born and raised. Proud 1992 graduate of La Cueva High School. Heard on big since 2008. Boston Bobby Jones relocates from Massachusetts to Albuquerque in 1988. And has been one of the longest running employees here at American General Media since 1998. Guess who's the most consistent and dependable radio team in town? Chaz, Misty, and Bobby. They are Albuquerque, and they are Big 98.5.
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0: 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It's called Howl O Wine. You know, spooky season's coming, and it's a pet costume contest. They even have a pet human duo that could win a prize. Noisy Water Winery. 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

0: Albuquerque's greatest hits. I enjoyed hanging out with you. I appreciate your text messages, and I appreciate all of you, especially Veronica, who is just relaxing today. She said laundry schmandry when her and I were talking about it through text. Yeah, I want to take that outlook. I'm with you. I can't wait to see you again Monday morning. We can always keep in touch over Facebook. Look me up, Misty Miles. Misty is M-I-S-T-I-E. But I will see you on the radio Monday morning, 10 a.m. on Big 98.5.
1: 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It's all in celebration of St. Clair's Mim Breast Collection, including Mim Breast Red. 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It's the number one selling wine in New Mexico. 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

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Always playing the stuff that you like. Yeah, much better ring to it.